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2: Mainly clear and quiet conditions are expected through your Thursday evening here in Lincoln. Should be pretty comfortable with temperatures cooling back to the middle 60s by 10 o'clock tonight with a decreasing northwest wind. Overnight tonight, overnight lows drop down to the middle 50s with mainly clear skies. Look for plenty of sunshine again on Friday, but it will be warmer with highs in the mid to upper 80s. From the 1011 Severe Weather Center, I'm meteorologist Bill Rentschler.

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3: Mainly clear and quiet conditions are expected through your Thursday evening here in Lincoln. Should be pretty comfortable with temperatures cooling back to the middle 60s by 10 o'clock tonight with a decreasing northwest wind. Overnight tonight, overnight lows drop down to the middle 50s with mainly clear skies. Look for plenty of sunshine again on Friday, but it will be warmer with highs in the mid to upper 80s. From the 1011 Severe Weather Center, I'm meteorologist Bill Rentschler.

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10: Mainly clear and quiet conditions are expected through your Thursday evening here in Lincoln. Should be pretty comfortable with temperatures cooling back to the middle 60s by 10 o'clock tonight with a decreasing northwest wind. Overnight tonight, overnight lows drop down to the middle 50s with mainly clear skies. Look for plenty of sunshine again on Friday, but it will be warmer with highs in the mid to upper 80s. From the 1011 Severe Weather Center, I'm meteorologist Bill Rentschler.

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3: Clear skies overnight tonight with low temperatures dropping down into the mid-50s. On Friday, we should see plenty of sunshine, mostly sunny to partly cloudy overall. The highs climbing up into the mid-80s, so a little bit warmer than what we saw Thursday. Still not as humid, though. As we head into late Friday evening and early Saturday morning, we could see some showers and thunderstorms with another round possible Saturday afternoon into Saturday. From the 7-Eleven Severe Weather Center, I'm meteorologist Kermit Wawasuka.

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3: Clear skies overnight tonight with low temperatures dropping down into the mid-50s. On Friday, we should see plenty of sunshine, mostly sunny to partly cloudy overall, with highs climbing up into the mid-80s, so a little bit warmer than what we saw Thursday. Still not as humid, though. As we head into late Friday evening and early Saturday morning, we could see some showers and thunderstorms with another round possible Saturday afternoon into Saturday. From the 10-11 Severe Weather Center, I'm meteorologist Carmen Lituca.

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2: Clear skies overnight tonight with low temperatures dropping down into the mid-50s. On Friday, we should see plenty of sunshine, mostly sunny to partly cloudy overall, with highs climbing up into the mid-80s, so a little bit warmer than what we saw Thursday. Still not as humid, though. As we head into late Friday evening and early Saturday morning, we could see some showers and thunderstorms with another round possible Saturday afternoon into Saturday. From the 10-11 Severe Weather Center, I'm meteorologist Carmelo Latuca.

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4: Clear skies overnight tonight with low temperatures dropping down into the mid-50s. On Friday, we should see plenty of sunshine, mostly sunny to partly cloudy overall, with highs climbing up into the mid-80s, so a little bit warmer than what we saw Thursday. Still not as humid, though. As we head into late Friday evening and early Saturday morning, we could see some showers and thunderstorms with another round possible Saturday afternoon into Saturday. From the 10-11 Severe Weather Center, I'm meteorologist Kermit Wolitzka.

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2: Clear skies overnight tonight with low temperatures dropping down into the mid-50s. On Friday, we should see plenty of sunshine, mostly sunny to partly cloudy overall. The highs climbing up into the mid-80s, so a little bit warmer than what we saw Thursday. Still not as humid, though. As we head into late Friday evening and early Saturday morning, we could see some showers and thunderstorms with another round possible Saturday afternoon into Saturday. From the 1011 Severe Weather Center, I'm meteorologist Carmelo Latuca.

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2: Clear skies overnight tonight with low temperatures dropping down into the mid-50s. On Friday, we should see plenty of sunshine, mostly sunny to partly cloudy overall, with highs climbing up into the mid-80s, so a little bit warmer than what we saw Thursday. Still not as humid, though. As we head into late Friday evening and early Saturday morning, we could see some showers and thunderstorms with another round possible Saturday afternoon into Saturday. From the 1011 Severe Weather Center, I'm meteorologist Carmen Lituca.

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9: Mainly sunny this morning with the temperature rising into the low 80s by noon. This afternoon, mostly sunny and warm with a high temperature in the upper 80s. Tonight, mostly clear and not as cool, low in the mid-60s. Saturday, partly to mostly cloudy with a 30% chance of showers and thunderstorms, high in the upper 70s. From the 1011 Severe Weather Center, I'm meteorologist Brandon Rector.

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0: 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It's B Mornings with Brooke and Adam. And joining us this morning, you might know her as Bone Queequee. You might know her as the Nail Lady or from one of her 8 million stand-up specials, Angela Johnson Reyes. How you doing?
1: I'm good, thank you. It does feel like 8 million. It really does.
0: Now, the last time we got to speak to you, you were pregnant. It's been a while since we had the opportunity, so happy to talk to you again.
1: Thank you.
0: Congrats.
1: Oh, it's been that long. My daughter's about to be 3 on Sunday.
0: Oh, my goodness gracious. Wow.
1: Wow. Time flies. And listen, when you're this old, because I didn't become a mom until I was 41, you know, so which is wild to me, just that in itself, because all my friends from high school, they had their kids in high school.
2: Mm-hmm.
1: Okay?
2: Mm-hmm. Their kids are having kids.
0: Yeah.
1: Oh, yeah. So we're in different seasons of life. But, you know, there's pros and cons to waiting this long to have a baby. Pro, I lived my life. I traveled. I did what I wanted to do. I had a good time.
0: Right.
1: Con, now when I go pick up my daughter from high school, all her friends are going to be like, Rosie, your grandma's here. And I'm going to have to deal with that.
0: No, see, I'm on the flip side of that. I was way, way too young when I had mine. But now we, like, travel together. They're, like, best friends. So, like you said, there's pros and cons to it. My pro is they always think I'm their sister. And I'm like, yes, I'm their big sister. Thank you.
1: Oh, my gosh, so cute. That's going to be so opposite. My daughter's going to have to push me around in a wheelchair.
2: Oh. Hey, well, at least you got somebody to push in the wheelchair.
0: That's true.
1: That's true. That's true. I do have somebody now.
0: Now, you have a brand new special on YouTube called Ugly Baby, and it's you talk about, like, being a tia, you know, your auntie phase. You talk about being a mom and what it was like going through the pregnancy and the IVF journey, and then, of course, having sweet baby Rosie. So when you were writing this comedy special, like, what was the initial inspiration for it?
1: I always write about my life, whatever I'm currently going through. So my special before this one is called Say I Won't, and I had moved from California to Nashville, Tennessee. And so I'm writing about being a fish out of water, full on just being a California girl living in the South, all the things that I had to learn. Like every time I go to a restaurant and order iced tea, it automatically comes with 3 pounds of sugar in it, you know. And they call it sweet tea, but we call it diabetes. It's just, you know, I had a lot of learning to do. So I talk about whatever I'm currently going through in life. And before that, you know, my first hour special, I'm young, I'm single. I'm talking about the ways guys hit on me is different to their ethnicity. And, you know, the Mexican guy, he calls at me like he's an animal. You know what I mean? Like just all the different seasons of life that I've been in. From the first one, young and single, to now I'm newly married, learning that my husband tried to use my toothbrush. Like, what is that? I don't know how you grew up, but no thank you, sir.
0: Right.
1: You know what I mean? And then now here I am becoming a mom, and I'm in my 40s. So I'm talking about what that was like, because in every hour special before this, I've done a joke about how I don't want kids.
0: Mm-hmm.
1: And

0: then look what my husband did. So now here I am. And I got this baby who I love so much. And that's the inspiration is my life. I've been sharing my life with fans for over 20 years now. And it all started with this one nail salon bit that just blew up my spot on YouTube. It all started with, honey, why you no hair? I do for you, okay, honey. Sit down on the bus, okay. It all started with that. And then here I am with my 7th one-hour special. It was my directorial debut. And I'm just so blessed that this is my career after all these years.
1: Joining us this morning, Angela Johnson Reyes. Now, in your new special, which you can see on YouTube, it's called Ugly Baby. One of, I think, the funniest, most relatable things for women who have had babies is you had to give up the pregnancy pillow, and you kind of resented your husband for that.
0: Girl. And here's the thing. I didn't even realize that the pillow had become a thing. Like, I thought this was just my new way of life. You know what I mean? Like, yes, I'm going to sleep with this pillow for the rest of my life. And then one day my husband was like, hey, so when are you getting rid of that pillow? I said, what pillow? What do you mean?
2: It's just part of the
0: pillow.
1: Right.
0: Yeah. And he said, the one that's in the way. And I was like, I don't follow.
2: The way what?
0: Exactly. But I did. I gave up the pillow. And, you know, and that pillow was, I miss it still till this day. I think about that pillow. But you know what? It's a good thing we did because here I am. So today is actually my 15th wedding anniversary.
1: Happy anniversary!
2: That's 15
0: Thank
2: years.
0: That's you.
2: That takes work.
0: Oh, it does. Especially like in Hollywood years. It's kind of like dog years. Like we're on year 48 in Hollywood years. You know what I mean? So, no, we're celebrating 15 years today. And I'm so grateful for my husband and just this life I get to. I get to bring joy to people for a living. I have an incredible husband, incredible daughter. My dog is the best dog in the entire world. Like, I'm way too blessed.
1: Now, going from someone who was like, I never, ever want kids, to having a daughter that's almost three, like, what has been your favorite part of motherhood?
0: Every single minute, it's so crazy because even when I'm exhausted, I can't wait to do it again. Like, I can't wait for the next day to make her breakfast. Like, that's one of my favorite things is, like, figuring out, like, what kind of face I can make on her toast with, like, you know, whatever fruit or what, you know what I mean? Like, it's just those little things that I never thought that I was going to be excited about doing. And just going to the grocery store with her, watching her learn and discover things for the first time. It's the best. It's so cool. I'm so glad I did this. And even though I'm an old mom now, and every time I get up off the floor, I got to make noises. That's where I am. You know what I mean? Long gone are the days of getting up without sound effects.
1: That's true. Yeah. Once you hit a certain age.
2: And as long as she's not mimicking those sound effects when she goes out.
0: Oh, yeah. She's not mimicking them, but they do wake her up. Like, there's times where she's asleep and I'm trying to sneak out, but then my knees start cracking and then they wake her up. That's awful.
2: Somebody's playing with bubble wrap.
0: Exactly.
1: Well, I can tell you the journey, it just gets better. My daughters are like my best friends and we hang out all the time. We made a joke the other day. We watch Love Island. Don't judge us. And I was making a joke about one of my daughters going on and she's like, yeah, I don't know that I could go a day without talking to you. And you're supposed to go like 10 weeks without talking to people. So, I mean, I felt kind of cool as a mom too, you know?
0: Yeah, that's beautiful that she feels that way. That's really special.
2: And not to be the stereotype, but everybody talks about the terrible twos. I always found that the threes...
1: Three was way
2: was
1: worse.
2: Because it's everything from two, but now they're more verbal.
0: Oh, yeah. Oh, they call it terrible twos, but these three-nager years are wild, okay? We haven't even officially got there. We get there officially on Sunday, but let me tell you, she is Mexican and Puerto Rican, so she's already spicy. She already has that in her blood. She's just a little spicy sassafras, okay? But now she's learning words but doesn't quite know how to, like, use them properly. So I'll be like, hey, put that down. So say, don't say that to me. Ma'am? No, I'm your mom. I can say that. Put that down.
2: That's my job.
0: Don't say that to me. Don't do that. Stop.
1: She said what, like, she said, and she meant it.
0: She meant it. She meant it. Yeah. She's a little sassafras.
1: So do you think we'll get a three-nager special?
0: Oh, I think so. But with the amount of time it takes me to write a special, listen, I'm definitely not one of the comics that can just pump out a special like every year or multiple specials a year. I take a very long time to write a special. I'll tour the country and I'll go into like smaller comedy clubs, more intimate space, and I'll work out new stuff for like a good year, maybe year and a half. And then I'll tour that in bigger theaters after I've written it for like a good year, maybe year and a half. And then at the end of that, then I'll record a special. So by the time I record my next special, she's going to be fine. Like, this is 50 minutes.
1: Well, the new special is on YouTube right now. It's called Ugly Baby. It is your 7th 1 hour long special. And I love at the end that you put in the personal videos. You have videos of your IVF journey. You have videos of like you sharing the news with your family. And we even get to see sweet baby Rosie.
0: Yeah, it's so special. Thank you for watching it. I mean, it just means the world to me. The fact that I get to put this out on YouTube for free for the fans. There's no paywall. It's just for anybody and everybody who wants to laugh. And it's up there for free. It's called Ugly Baby. I'm sharing my life with everybody. It's like, come and laugh, have a good time, experience joy, and then take this joy with you to your workplace, take it to your family, take it to your city, and just let joy marinate wherever you are and enjoy my special Ugly Baby.
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1: Well, good Friday morning. We're sitting a little cooler this morning. This morning I got in the car and I was like, ooh, I'm a little chilly.
2: Yeah, after a couple days ago, it was like you woke up and you're like, did someone turn a sauna on?
1: Yeah. Today I was like, oh, did I wear the wrong sweatshirt? Did I need a thicker one?
2: I'm half of my closet is in my car or here at work. I realize I have a hoodie on. I have a jacket here. I have another hoodie downstairs. I have two in the car. It's just like hokey pokey of the
1: sweater. You just never know. It is going to get warm. It's going to hit 83 today. Fortunately, no rain in the forecast. We do have some rain and a little bit cooler weather tomorrow. High 76 with a 70% chance of rain.
2: Ooh, that'll be fun. I know we've got the cornfield marathon tomorrow morning. So, yeah. you want cool temperatures to run in.
1: Mm-hmm.
2: So hopefully those of us that are cheering them on will be well protected.
1: And what time is it?
2: It starts at 7 a.m.
1: Okay. So. And where?
2: And we are in Papillion, right downtown.
1: All right. Is there any more information?
2: Yeah, you just go to our website, b1073.com. The events page will have all the details.
1: All right, we're going to go ahead and jump into some good news. A couple in British Columbia were reunited with their missing dog 4 days after a serious car crash. Thanks to the outpouring of community support, volunteers and search and rescue teams and locals helped search everywhere. And they eventually found the dog when they came back around the car crash site. The dog was sitting on the passenger seat of the wrecked car, just waiting.
2: Just waiting. Guys, time to go.
1: Hey, I'm here.
2: I'm doing what I'm supposed to.
1: Where are you? I'm here. A man who lost hand function after a spinal cord injury has regained independence by finding creative ways to keep cooking. His name is Travis Gilmore, and he uses adaptive techniques like using his wheelchair and chin to complete recipes and share his cooking online. Excuse me. He says that his cooking has helped him rebuild confidence and prove that life can still be fulfilling in new ways. And a group of NICU nurses in Connecticut created a children's coloring book to help siblings stay connected to babies receiving intensive care. The book explains the NICU environment in a gentle, age-appropriate way and allows children to draw pictures or write messages for their hospitalized sibling. The project's goal is to ease anxiety and strengthen the emotional bonds for families while babies receive treatment. Super cute. Super cool. And nurses are awesome.
2: Yes, they are a whole different breed of people.
1: They really are. All right, coming up in just about 9 minutes. Now that's a small town.
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3: Mainly sunny this morning with the temperature rising into the low 80s by noon. This afternoon, mostly sunny and warm with a high temperature in the upper 80s. Tonight, mostly clear and not as cool, low in the mid-60s.
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0: 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Today's variety, B107.3. It's B Mornings with Brooke and Adam. And there was recently an article about small towns. And, you know, before I moved here, I talked about, been around small towns, but, like, around here it's been, like, Malcolm, 300 people.
1: Yeah, you know, like, even like, smaller towns.
0: Yeah, and it's like, what?
1: I mean, when we were in Bowling Green, that was smaller than Lincoln.
0: Mm-hmm.
1: And then we had Glasgow, which was smaller than Bowling Green.
0: Right.
1: But like, you know, we didn't, Edmonton County.
0: It's still a good
1: still,
0: size.
1: You know, still thousands.
0: Right.
1: But, you know, but there are a lot of, you know, hundreds.
0: Well, there are towns that are only double-digit populated, and that might be big.
1: Yeah.
0: So we're going to talk about some of the smallest towns in the U.S.
1: Like, what constitutes a town? I know there's, like, villages, there's, like, you know, what makes it a town?
0: I don't know, you can look it up.
1: I'm going to have to look that up.
0: Yeah. All right, so some of the smallest towns in the U.S. In Alabama, there's Oak Hill, 13 people.
1: 13 people.
0: Mm-hmm. Valley City, Illinois, 13 people. Mound, Louisiana, 12 people. Freeport, Kansas.
1: Just down the road.
0: Right? Five. People.
1: Five people?
0: Five people.
1: Isn't that just one family? That
0: Cave, Missouri. Freeport looks big to them. They got four people.
1: Oh, I mean, it's a cave.
0: It's just the name.
1: It came from somewhere.
0: Lotsey, Oklahoma. Also kind of jealous of Freeport, Kansas with four people.
1: Mm-hmm. Like, how can you even have a town? Like, is one of you the mayor, one of you the police, one of you the fire?
0: Maybe.
1: One of you the doctor?
0: Maybe. Impact, Texas. Ooh, we're getting big here. 21 people.
1: I mean, that sounds huge in comparison.
0: Mm-hmm. You got Lakeside, Colorado. 16 people.
1: I bet it's pretty, though.
0: Funkley, Minnesota.
1: Funkley?
0: Funkley. Have you ever heard of it?
1: I have not. And I think of a lot of, like, small places in Minnesota, I don't think of Funk.
0: Funkley, Minnesota has 12 people.
1: There's some real small places up in the North Woods.
0: Mm-hmm. Red House, New York. 29 people. There was here in Nebraska. I'm going to say this wrong. Manawi, Nebraska?
1: I've heard it, yeah.
0: Zero. Population zero.
1: Then it's not a town.
0: Apparently it is. You don't know what constitutes a town, so you don't get to say whether it's a town.
1: I do not know that.
0: So you don't get to say. You don't get to declare that. Also, Warm River, Idaho, zero people.
1: How do you have a town with zero people?
0: What does the graduating class look like in a town of four? You're in school by yourself?
1: Yeah, or there just is no school.
0: Go to the next city?
1: School is probably at home. Or, yeah, like you said, you go to a county school, maybe.
0: Can you, I mean, like, the whole, I grew up in a small town, everybody knew everybody. No. In Cave, Missouri, everybody literally does know everybody else. There's four people.
1: I mean, my high school graduating class was, I went to a small private school, so we were the first class to have 100 people. And I tell that to some folks, and they're blown away. That's such a small school. That would be astronomically huge for, you know, these small communities.
0: Yeah. On the bigger side of small towns, you have Winkelman, Arizona, 294 people.
1: Well, yeah, I think a lot of these towns are just, you know, it's just where people live, but do they have, like, facilities? With 200 people, you probably don't have your own school. You're probably going to, like, a county school district or another city school district.
0: Maybe. You have Lake Angeles, Michigan, 288 people. That's, Freeport is like, whoa, wow, so many people.
1: Like, anytime, like, everybody gets together at the gas station, is it a council meeting? The entire town's here.
0: There's that, it's a little controversial, but that song, I Try That in a Small Town.
1: Yeah.
0: I mean, what can you try in a town of four?
1: Well, yeah, 2-on-2 basketball. You can play doubles tennis. A very lame relay race.
0: A town is a human settlement larger than a village but smaller than a city, defined by population, governance, economic activity, and cultural identity.
1: Well, the cultural identity of the towns with zero people must be very strong.
0: I wonder if at one time they were just like, you know, good population and then everyone.
1: Yeah, and it's still like the town is still there, but right. It's not really, you know, yeah. Thriving. Like it's a ghost town. I don't know what else you would call a town with zero people, but
0: zero
1: it sounds
0: people.
1: Like a ghost town.
0: Is it, okay, please correct me. Is it Manawi?
1: I think Manawi sounds better, but I don't know.
0: I'm not asking you. You don't.
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5: The first trailer is out for Heart of the Beast. The film stars Brad Pitt as a former Army Special Forces soldier who must escape the wilderness after his small plane crashes in Alaska alongside his service dog, Odin. He must deal with bears, wolves, and the elements to survive. The rest of the cast includes J.K. Simmons and Anna Lambie, with David Ayer serving as director. Heart of the Beast hits theaters on September 25th. I saw the trailer yesterday. First of all, Brad Pitt. What are you, 65?
6: Yeah.
5: And you still look amazing.
6: Yeah, he must work out.
5: I was like, whew. Believable in this trailer that you were special. Whew. And the dog's really cute, too.
6: And then they had a dog. It's like,
5: come
6: on.
5: Then the dog is really cute, too. You're like, what day? September 25th? Yeah. Going to see that one. It does actually look really good. And J.K. Simmons looks all like old and got this long beard and stuff.
6: Like, yeah. Mountain Man style.
5: Mm-hmm.
6: Yeah.
5: Mm-hmm. Pixar has released a trailer for the upcoming movie Gatto. According to the logline, Nero the cat lives in Venice, Italy, and begins to question whether he's lived the right lives. He's indebted to local feline mob boss Rocco and finds himself forced to forge an unexpected friendship.
6: That took a turn about halfway through. Like, oh, he's having questions about his life because he's in Hawk to a Mob Boss.
7: Kids movie?
5: What are we doing, Pixar?
6: Pixar was like, let's make a movie about cats in the mob.
5: We want to do The Godfather, but cats. Mark Ruffalo will voice Nero, while Lawrence Fishburne, of course, is the mob boss Rocco. Because why wouldn't he be?
6: You can see it. Like,
5: yeah,
6: you're like, okay. Like, he's played a lot of mobsters this way.
5: Gatto is set to hit theaters on March 5th. I want to see it just because I'm like, what are we doing, Pixar? What is this?
6: Hey.
5: What's happening? The first day of the 2026 FIFA World Cup is in the books. The action started with the opening ceremony in Mexico City. Shakira and Nigerian superstar Burna Boy performed the official anthem of this year's tournament, Die Die. Then the attention turned to the field with Mexico at home, defeating South Africa 2-1 in a game that featured three red cards. That's bad, right?
6: Yeah, considering there were four red cards in the entire World Cup 4 years ago.
5: Oh, okay.
6: Yeah.
5: All right. Mm-hmm. The United States begins its run today, battling Paraguay at the SoFi Stadium. There will be an opening ceremony before that event as well, this time featuring Katy Perry, Anita, Future, and several more. Let's go back to movies. That's fun. Steven Spielberg's sci-fi film Disclosure Day is eyeing the number one spot at this week's weekend's box office.
8: People have a right to know the truth. This is a story about us. All of us.
9: Good morning, Kansas City.
8: Up against the most extraordinary event in human history.
5: The movie is looking to bring in at least $35 million in North America as it goes up against the second week for Scary Movie, the sixth in the Wayans Brothers parody franchise. That brought in more than $54 million in its opening weekend. 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
10: Mainly sunny this morning with the temperature rising into the low 80s by noon. This afternoon, mostly sunny and warm with a high temperature in the upper 80s. Tonight, mostly clear and not as cool, low in the mid-60s.
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0: TLC, it's No Scrubs, Lincoln's number one at work station, B107.3. It's B Mornings with Brooke and Adam.
1: So this last fall, we both got to go to the Maroon 5 concert down at PBA. Mm-hmm. And one of the coolest things is how they featured the local guy, James Valentine, quite a bit.
0: Yep.
1: He got to do a couple solos up on the street. I don't know if they do that at every concert, but it felt extra special because it was his hometown.
0: Mm-hmm.
1: And I think they, like, named a street after him.
0: Mm-hmm.
1: It was like, it might have been, like, James Valentine Day, one of those city things that they do.
0: I don't remember.
1: I don't remember for sure. But there was a lot of celebration of him. So, very cool that we got this local guy. But now, he's giving back as well. So, he's partnered with Music Box, which is a city-owned facility that offers rehearsal, recording, performance, and educational space for musicians.
0: Mm-hmm.
1: And he's created a scholarship fund for three different either bands or individuals, up to $35,000.
0: Each?
1: No, total.
0: Oh, okay.
1: So I guess it probably depends on whether you're like a four-person band or individual. To help them submit, they're going to get a $35,000, but they're going to get a four-song LP recorded. They're going to get a concert for that four-song LP, professional photo and video sets, songwriting and performance coaching, and marketing and business guidance.
0: Oh, that's really cool.
1: So help local musicians. And the thing is, it's open to anybody. So if you are an individual musician or you've got a band, you can submit for videos, bios, recordings. And all of this is happening pretty quick. They've already started taking applications.
0: Mm-hmm.
1: Just go search the Music Box. It is, they're going to have all of this done, the plan, by this time next year.
0: Okay.
1: So, like, next spring, we could have the Music Box, James Valentine's scholarship concert and LPA.
0: Now, besides the, I mean, it's really cool that he's donating, but is he going to be involved, like, maybe with the concert or anything?
1: It sounds like he's going to be involved with all of this stuff.
0: Okay.
1: Like, almost like, you know, like, with The Voice, you've got, like, a coach.
0: Mm-hmm.
1: It sounds like he's going to be involved in some way in all of this. So that's very cool. Giving back. And it's a really cool opportunity because I've known a few musicians who've tried to cut their record and, mm-hmm. like, you lose so much money for, like, you're not making money when you're recording.
0: Right.
1: Because studio space is expensive, time is expensive, the producers are expensive, and getting it out there.
0: So it's expensive.
1: It's expensive. 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
0: So where do we go if we are interested?

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1: I feel by the wayside, like everyone else. I hate you, I hate you, I hate you, but I was just kidding myself. Our every moment.

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1: All right, so the question is based off of a situation, okay? So there's a guy, we'll call him Jay.
2: Jay, okay.
1: We'll say Jay. So Jay has a bit of a situation. He goes to the bank, and he likes to go inside, and he'll go in often to withdraw cash. He likes to avoid ATMs.
2: Okay.
1: Cool.
2: Those are fees and things. I understand that.
1: He does it more for security reasons. He says, I visit various tellers when I'm there, but there is one teller inside, and we chat often. And she's always talks about tennis. And or they talk about tennis, right?
2: Mm-hmm. Common experience.
1: Mm-hmm. And whether I bought a new racket yet, since I told her that I like playing. I kind of get the feeling she hopes I'll invite her out to play tennis with me. She told me she'd never played before. So to me, it would feel a bit awkward that I'm hanging out or going on a date with someone who knows what's in my bank account.
2: Well, that is a unique knowledge to have.
1: Am I overthinking this? She's really nice and attractive, and I know I'm four steps ahead, but I feel like, you know, if something happened and it didn't work out between us, I'd probably have to change banks. So, can you date someone who knows too much?
2: Especially your financial info.
1: Mm-hmm.
2: That's more than just knowing your history.
1: Mm-hmm. 402-438-1073, socials B107.3.
2: I don't know if I could. I mean, I guess at that point you're kind of all in, but if you do, you're going to, like, when you start dating somebody that works at a certain place, mm-hmm. you put it out there, you might lose that place as a location in the future,
1: mm-hmm.
2: which has happened to me.
1: All right, 402-438-1073, socials B107.3. Can you date someone who knows too much about you?
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3: Mainly sunny this morning with the temperature rising into the low 80s by noon. This afternoon, mostly sunny and warm with a high temperature in the upper 80s. Tonight, mostly clear and not as cool, low in the mid-60s.
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9: This moment matters, and I'll help you get it right. 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A.T. Thomas Jewelers, 64th and O, Lincoln. And I'm waiting at A.T. 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

0: Olivia Rodrigo. It's called Drop Dead. Today's variety, B107.3. It's B Mornings with Brooke and Adam. And the question today, can you date someone who knows too much about you? Long story short, we're going to call him Jay. Goes to a bank. He goes inside, gets to know the tellers because, you know, he's in there frequently withdrawing money. Ends up having conversations with one in particular about tennis. And he thinks that she wants to be invited. He thinks she's cute, she's attractive, she's nice, but if it doesn't work out, it could be awkward.
1: Yeah.
0: Especially because she knows how much is in his bank account.
1: I mean, it would kind of be like dating like the nurse at your doctor's office who knows your entire medical history.
0: That's true.
1: Like, that'd be...
0: It's happened before.
1: Sure.
0: Mm-hmm. Yeah. So, can you date someone who knows too much about you? 402-438-1073, socials, B107.3. Kelly says green flag for her, red flag for him.
1: Yeah, I'm a little concerned that this might just be someone doing their job and guy being guy and assuming it's more.
0: Maybe.
1: You know, the bartender probably doesn't like you as much as you think so.
0: I've had the situation where they do, okay?
1: I have had the situation where they do. So, I mean, it really depends on who you are.
0: You always hear the bartender doesn't really like you, but if they slip you their number...
1: Well, yeah, that's a little different. That's a pretty big sign. But if somebody's just in customer service, if someone just doing their job doesn't necessarily mean they're into you.
0: True. But she, I mean, not saying she's not.
1: She could.
0: We're not framing this from the Adam lens here.
1: He's taking a risk either way.
0: Right.
1: Yeah.
0: So, can you date someone who knows too much about you? 402-438-1073, socials, B107.3.
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3: Good morning. We'll start time saver traffic at North 27th and Folkways Boulevard. That's about a half mile north of Superior on North 27th. An injury accident. Do watch for slower traffic. Otherwise, most traffic moving well. We do have several construction projects we'll want to keep in mind. South 27th, Calvert to Van Dorn, that is closed for paving and water main project. North from Nebraska Parkway to Laurel, limited access on South 27th. Do use extra caution with our bright sunrise. Visibility can be a challenge.
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0: Tracy Chapman, Give Me One Reason, Lincoln's number one at work station, B107.3. It's B Mornings with Brooke and Adam. What would you say and how would you feel? I already know how I would feel.
1: No.
0: If a mandate came down that said, hey, no special lotions, no special scents, and no deodorant.
1: No deodorant?
0: No deodorant.
1: Oh, my. I would not,
0: I don't know that I
1: would not
0: be
1: feel comfortable with that.
0: In the building.
1: Yeah.
0: I
1: mean, I can get not having too much perfume.
0: Mm-hmm.
1: But no deodorant?
0: Mm-hmm. Well, Intel, you know, one of the world's leading innovative technology companies mm-hmm. dealing with computers and AI and chips and all that.
1: Okay.
0: So, they have a, well, several facilities. They're headquartered in California, but they have a facility in Oregon, and Business Insider went behind the scenes to kind of check out their facility there and the AI chips that are made there.
1: Right, yeah. Big growth industry, a lot of talk about.
0: And what they found upon entering, they were not allowed to have on makeup, hairspray, no Bluetooth gadgets, nothing Velcro, nothing with scents, and no deodorant.
1: Nothing Velcro?
0: Nothing Velcro.
1: Like, how does that factor in?
0: Because anything that could leave a trace of something.
1: Right. I'm sure it's like a clean environment.
0: Yes.
1: You don't want anything
0: so
1: to
0: impact.
1: So even
0: with Velcro, if something gets stuck
1: okay, yeah,
0: into it.
1: Yeah. Okay. But I mean, couldn't human body smell impact?
0: Well, is it coming off you, like flaking onto the chip? No.
1: Oh, okay.
0: So nothing that could, like even hair, follicles. Some of the chips are so small that a hair follicle is way bigger and could
1: right.
0: damage the chip.
1: Right.
0: So nothing that could like flake off and impact these chips.
1: Goodness.
0: That's how sensitive
1: That's
0: they
1: intense.
0: Are.
1: Intense.
0: It is very, very
1: I could
0: intense.
1: Not work there because I always have dog hair on me.
0: Oh, yeah. Well, they have, like, a special, like, suit you have to put on.
1: Oh, yeah. Sure, it's like a clean room where everyone looks like it's, you know, they're that scene in E.T.
0: Right. They also have, like, filters that are on the floor that change out the air every minute. They also have what they call the, so after your cleaning room, which is, like, going to get everything off of you. Mm-hmm. But still, you know, if you have deodorant on.
1: You can create new stuff.
0: Mm-hmm.
1: Yeah.
0: They have the gowning room where you have to put on the white overalls to stop any skin particles from shedding inside the factory. They're like special overalls, too. They're not like paper because paper can shed, and even that paper would mess up these chips.
1: And this is crazy when you consider, like, if you go and look at your desktop computer at home or at the office,
0: mm-hmm.
1: it is covered in dust.
0: Right?
1: It is not clean. Like, they're in the clean room when they're made, and then we're like,
0: yeah, but it's inside the computer. Your chip's inside the computer, so
1: yeah. But even I've popped open some computers, and there's dust in there too.
0: I'm sure there's so much dust in there. So just imagine something that we need to live our lives to run on these little itty bitty chips. Just one little tiny speck of anything,
1: flake of anything,
0: could completely ruin these chips, and it's a lot of money.
1: That is definitely an industry that I could not work in.
0: So a lot of these facilities are run on, like, robots and stuff. But
1: yeah.
0: You still need humans.
1: Yeah. Somebody's got to program the robot. Mm-hmm. Somebody's got to fix the robot.
0: Can you imagine being the one that you forgot and you're like, oh, I put on my deodorant today.
1: No, that's why I don't think I can work there. Like, it's just the level of detail you'd have to pay attention to at all times.
0: Also, imagine on a hot day.
1: Ooh.
0: I'm sure it's temperature controlled, but
1: yeah.
0: Yeah, bodies still get a little stinky.
1: When, like, Oregon in the summer can get hot. Like, what happens between the drive from home to the office?
0: Yeah. Yeah. Like, from the office to home, whatever, right? That's, you got to spend time with you.
1: Right.
0: But, like, once you get to the office, we all got to spend time together.
1: I mean, I feel like there have been days within the last couple of weeks where walking from your car to the door, depending on how far you're walking in the parking lot, you can break a sweat.
0: There have been days, and I'm not going to call anybody out, but, you know, in recent history, where we are a facility where you are encouraged to wear deodorant, and you still walk down the hall and go, woo,
1: In fact, I have worked many jobs where, like, in the handbook, they're like, hey, this is what we need you to wear.
0: Uh-huh.
1: And then it was also like, and we please wear deodorant. Like, this is required.
0: So I cannot imagine. You're in the break room, and everybody's kind of hanging out, and you're like, oh.
1: I mean,
0: somebody bring a sub in here.
1: It is amazing. When I once dated someone who was very sensitive to smells.
0: Mm-hmm.
1: And some allergies, and so like I had to change my my deodorant, the
0: body wash,
1: laundry detergent.
0: Oh yeah,
1: because there was even stuff like just being close to my clothes could give them an allergic reaction.
0: Mm-hmm.
1: So it's amazing how many smells and chemicals we do have on us if you find somebody who's sensitive.
0: Sensitive, yeah.
1: You don't even have any idea what we've got just emanating from
0: mm-hmm.
1: us.
0: Mm-hmm.
1: Our aura is just chemicals.
0: Well, I'm glad we don't work at Intel, because I don't think I could last.
1: No, I mean, you would like the cleanliness aspect.
0: I would.
1: You'd be a fan of that.
0: But I don't know if I could do the stinky. Yeah. If it gets hot in there.
1: Mm.
0: Mm-mm.
1: I'm guessing, like you said, it must be climate controlled. It's just everything that happens outside. Like the break room?
0: Mm-hmm. Mm. All right. All right, coming up in about 9 minutes. Does this actually happen a lot?
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3: Good morning. As we continue through our drive time, do watch for slowdowns North 27th and Oakways Boulevard in the cleanup stages from an earlier accident. We do have several construction projects and utility projects. Keep in mind, I-180, Cornhusker to downtown, north and southbound lane closures for bridge work, and Cornhusker from 35th to Havelock, eastbound lane closure with some head-to-head traffic on Cornhusker.
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12: Mostly sunny and warm today with a high temperature this afternoon in the upper 80s. Tonight, mostly clear and not as cool, low in the mid-60s. Saturday, partly to mostly cloudy with a 30% chance of showers and thunderstorms. An isolated severe storm can't be ruled out, high in the upper 70s. From the 1011 Severe Weather Center, I'm meteorologist Brandon Rector.

0: the number of times I have thought you were talking to me when you were in a phone conversation because I didn't realize your earbuds were in, and I just start to respond, and you give me a look like, what are you doing? And you're not the only one I've done that. That happens more than I'd like to admit.
1: I do. I listen to a lot of... I love podcasts and audiobooks.
0: Yeah. You're prolific with both.
1: Yeah. I mean, I love music. I'm constantly listening to music.
0: It would be weird to see you without your earbuds walking around.
1: Right. But when you look at an AirPod, it's not... I mean, it's small, but it's not so small enough that you could confuse it for a pill, right? I'm showing you my AirPod.
0: No,
1: right
0: I am
1: now.
0: Not a I'm not a child in that way. I would not try to eat something that is not a...
1: Not, but I'm just saying, like, even accidentally...
0: It doesn't look like a pill. It's got an antenna.
1: But it's so big.
0: Yeah.
1: It's big enough to where you... How?
0: That would be difficult to swallow.
1: Well, apparently not. Because a woman on TikTok went viral for revealing that she accidentally swallowed her AirPod.
0: It was like this, like, oh, I had it... I was holding it in my teeth and I tripped...
1: So she grabbed up her vitamins from the table, and her AirPod was on the table as well. So I guess she, like, sweeped them into her hand.
0: And just, like, was like, hold.
1: And the AirPod got sweeped into her hand as well.
0: Down the hatch.
1: She didn't realize it until she sat in her car, and it said that her AirPod had connected. And she's like, I don't have them with me. I didn't bring them. And then she's, like, thinking back, like, why is it saying it's
0: in my pocket?
1: And then she's like, oh my gosh, I swallowed my AirPod.
0: Like, how would you even come to that conclusion?
1: I'm sure she just retraced her steps.
0: I guess.
1: And she's like, the AirPod, where was the last place I had the AirPod? It was sitting on the table. It was sitting on my nightstand.
0: That's crazy.
1: Mm-hmm. So she kind of freaked out, as you would.
0: As you would. It's probably not... Oh, does this turn into like a Apple commercial about everything's fine once it comes out?
1: No. She called poison control, and they were basically like, eh, nothing you can really do. You're just going to have to let nature take its course.
0: Right.
1: If you do start to experience pain, you can go to urgent care.
0: I mean, at least it doesn't have like sharp edges.
1: Right.
0: You know, it's smooth all the way around.
1: So she kept posting updates.
0: Because I'm sure her phone still, you know, like you can track where it is.
1: Well, she was more like posting updates on whether she has successfully retrieved her AirPod. And, well, people were all about it.
0: Yeah, I'm
1: people
0: sure.
1: People were watching the updates.
0: Yeah.
1: Several days go by. Her stomach's not feeling well. She's, you know, taking laxatives. She's stressed out. Day five, she goes to the doctor. Because she's still like, where is my AirPod?
0: Yeah.
1: Goes to the doctor, gets an x-ray. It's not even in there anymore.
0: She missed it.
1: She missed it. She somehow passed it without seeing it. But she was like, look, I've been stressed. My stomach's been upset. I've been taking laxatives. It probably was easy to miss.
0: Yeah, it depends on how hard you want to look, I guess.
1: Someone in the comments did say, like, what did you plan to do if you found it? And she's like, I hadn't thought that far ahead.
0: Clearly.
1: She said she would have had to assess the damage first. I mean, you got to think it's passing through stomach acids and things like that.
0: Yeah, like, the stomach acid is no
1: it's
0: joke.
1: Strong.
0: Well, yeah, like I said, this could have turned into a Apple commercial. You're like, our earbuds are so strong. How strong are they?
1: But how often does this happen?
0: I hope
1: like,
0: this
1: I've
0: is a
1: heard
0: one-off.
1: Of people confusing nail glue and eye drops.
0: Okay,
1: yeah. The bottles are small.
0: Very
1: they're similar.
0: Yeah.
1: But how often is somebody confusing an AirPod for a vitamin?
0: Like, if it falls in my popcorn, I'm going to notice before I just shovel it into my mouth, right?
1: You would think. You would think. I don't know. But she's safe. She's okay. AirPod has passed.
0: You know, things
1: all is well.
0: All turned, you know, turned out well in the end.
1: I guess she'll probably use over-the-head earphones from now on.
0: She got through it.
1: So. Which, when I get home, I switch and I use my over-the-head.
0: Oh, really?
1: Yeah.
0: Okay. Well, I mean, they're bulky to carry around all the time.
1: Mm-hmm.
0: But you do see, especially the younger generation.
1: I love mine.
0: Like, the

0: headphones.
1: They're wireless. Yep. I love just like, and I guess because I wear them every day, you know, in the morning. So it doesn't really.
2: We spend, you know, a good amount of time in them per week.
1: Yeah. So when I get home and I'm wearing them, it's just second nature. It's like,
2: but you'll see like teenagers and middle school kids with just the headphones around the neck.
1: Yeah, I love them. I love them. Yeah. I love them. If I could wear them driving, I think that's a big thing. You can't wear them when you're driving.
2: Yeah.
1: But if I could, I would.
2: You need to be able to hear what's going on around you.
1: Mm-hmm. I'd wear those all the time.
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1: All right, coming up after 8 o'clock, going to revisit the question. 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
5: So far, so good. Most traffic continues to move well. No new accidents or major delays. We do have several construction projects that we'll want to keep in mind. South 84th, Rokeby Road to about a half mile south. Southbound lane closure with northbound and southbound controlled by a temporary signal. Sun Valley Boulevard from Charleston to 10th Street. That is closed for bridge work. And North 33rd, Baldwin to Potter. Southbound lane closure.
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1: All right, so the situation, we're going to call the guy Jay. Jay is going to the bank. He goes inside a lot instead of going to the ATM. He says security reasons and, you know, visits with various tellers. Well, one in particular he's gotten to, you know, have some good conversations with. And they talk about tennis a lot. And she's never played tennis. He plays a lot. And she's like, did you get your new racket? And he kind of thinks, does she want to play with me?
2: Is she hinting?
1: Is she hinting that she'd like to go out, like maybe on a tennis date? And he's like, I know I'm like four steps ahead, but if things didn't work out, I'd have to switch banks. And she knows a lot of my, well, all my financial information. She knows what's in my bank account, basically.
2: I guess it's a good sign that if she does know that and is still seemingly interested.
1: Yeah.
2: You know?
1: Yeah, on the text line, Kelly said green flag for her, red flag for him, which I get because she knows what's in his bank account. Right. So, like, she's like, hey. But then also, she knows what's in your bank account.
2: Yeah.
1: Is that why she's flirting?
2: Plenty
1: with
2: of
1: you?
2: Couples don't have, like, full financial disclosure.
1: It's true.
2: You know, like, there are married couples that don't know. When I was married, I didn't know much about our finances. My wife took care of everything.
1: Would you just hand her the check?
2: Well, the check just got deposited. She paid all the bills.
1: Huh.
2: So when we split up, I was like, oh, I got to learn how to do this stuff.
1: Mm-hmm.
2: Well, I mean, it does that surprise you at
1: it does,
2: all?
1: It doesn't.
2: It should not.
1: It really doesn't at all.
2: Knowing
1: at
2: both
1: all.
2: Of our personalities.
1: No, not even a little bit.
2: Yeah.
1: Nope.
2: I mean, I had an allowance.
1: I think I was going to say, I think I'd be a little more surprised if you were like, no, I handled the finances. What? No, you didn't.
2: I've never handled a finance in my life. It mostly handled me.
1: All right, 402-438-1073, socials, B107.3. Coming up in just about 9 minutes. That was rude.
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3: On the downhill side of our drive time traffic, we do have several construction projects throughout the capital city. We'll want to use extra caution. Keep in mind South 84th, Van Dorn to South Street, northbound lane closure with some head-to-head traffic in the southbound lanes and no left turns. Work continues on Highway 77 or the Homestead Expressway at Warlick Boulevard, West Denton Road, an overpass project with lane restrictions. That area can run slow. I-180 running slow, north and southbound from Cornhusker to downtown. Lane restrictions for some bridge work.
4: 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I immediately jumped on board. 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
7: Mostly sunny and warm today with a high temperature this afternoon in the upper 80s. Tonight, mostly clear and not as cool, low in the mid-60s. Saturday, partly to mostly cloudy with a 30% chance of showers and thunderstorms. An isolated severe storm can't be ruled out, high in the upper 70s. From the 1011 Severe Weather Center, I'm meteorologist Brandon Rector.

0: Mars with Risk It All. It's Lincoln's number one at work station, B107.3. It's B Mornings with Brooke and Adam. All right, so this could be a little hot topic here, okay?
1: Oh.
0: I feel like you're going to be one side or the other.
1: I usually am.
0: I don't know if you're going to be like, well, I could see either side on this one, okay?
1: I mean, if there's a pessimistic side, that's usually where I'm standing.
0: So there's a viral video going on. It's a mom defending her 7-year-old daughter. Now, before you go, oh, yeah, mom defending daughter, wait till you hear what happens.
1: I've seen a lot of bad videos about moms being unhinged.
0: So the daughter, who is 7 years old, they're in a grocery store, and the daughter shows off a bird.
1: Ah.
0: The middle kind.
1: Tell somebody they're number one.
0: Uh-huh. Yeah. So she supposedly gave this gentleman, an elderly gentleman, the your number one sign,
1: mm-hmm.
0: because he was moving too slowly and in her way.
1: Ah, such an inconvenience.
0: We don't know exactly how old he is, but he's elderly.
1: Right.
0: Okay.
1: And we've all gotten frustrated being behind the slow person, whether it's in a car or in a line or walking, but come on.
0: Right.
1: Is it worth that?
0: So she, you know, hey, you're number one because you're moving so slow. And he calls her rude.
1: Pretty mild comment, I would assume. I mean, if Michelle Tanner could get it as a catchphrase, I don't think it's that big of an insult.
0: How rude! So he admits he did call her rude, and he also admits that he's old and kind of slow. Right?
1: I mean, it seems like this man knows himself.
0: The mom says, well, the girl can't be rude. She's only 7. No, no. She can be rude.
1: I reference Michelle Tanner yet again.
0: How rude, right?
1: Yeah.
0: She was like 3 saying that.
1: Oh, yeah. So you can figure it out.
0: Yeah. And the man says, no, no, no. I'm her elder, and she needs to show me a little respect. So now it's gone viral because the mom is, like, yelling at the man, and he's like, hey, she, you know, flipped me off. And
1: well, I think we learned where the rudeness comes from.
0: Uh-huh.
1: Yeah. You know.
0: So commenters online are saying, well, he shouldn't call her rude, regardless of what she did. She's a child, and it's up to her mom to deal with her behavior. But others are saying, no, no, he's right. She was rude, and so is the mom.
1: Yeah.
0: Because the mom is showing no accountability whatsoever.
1: It's rude to give somebody the bird. Even if you feel justified in doing it, it's still a rude action. You know that going in.
0: Also, let's add that she didn't just show him the bird. She admits that she did, and she called him a slowly.
1: Okay, so we've
0: at 7.
1: We've upped the rudeness.
0: Uh huh.
1: I would wonder when this mother thinks rude is an age appropriate thing. Is she being rude?
0: I'm gonna tell you what I would have done, and we can call. And if Maya is listening right now, she'll call in and verify. If that was my children, and I had seen that, or somebody had told me that, you are going to march your little booty right back around, and you're going to apologize because, excuse me?
1: Right. Also,
0: you did what?
1: I can't imagine either of your two girls giving someone the finger when they're 7.
0: No.
1: I cannot. That is not even a concept. Like, that just, I don't even think that would enter their mind.
0: No.
1: Let alone then follow up with an insult.
0: Honestly,
1: and a swear.
0: Both of my girls, if they had come across somebody that was a little bit older and slower, maybe having a little bit of problems, both of them would have just been like, hey, can I help you? Do you need help reaching for something?
1: It's more likely that she would have ended up shopping with the person.
0: And knowing his whole life story, his wife's name's like Laverne, and they have like 4 kids. She'd come back and tell me.
1: Facebook friends to this day.
0: Right.
1: Like you migrated from MySpace to Facebook. You got Laverne on TikTok.
0: It's true. It is true.
1: That's how it would have gone.
0: You would have helped him load the groceries in the car.
1: And I have no problem being the one to say this. This is all about the mom. She's rude. Her kid learned it from her. She's probably seen her mom do the exact same thing.
0: Mm-hmm.
1: And yeah, you could be rude when you're 7. You could also be rude when you're 27 or 37, however mom is. But they don't care.
0: Yeah.
1: Rude doesn't mean anything to them because they're rude.
0: But for her to not only admit that at 7, she flipped the guy off and then called him a slow bleep.
1: Well, it sounds like the mom probably would give her a pat on the back for both of those.
0: Probably gave her a cookie.
1: Yeah.
0: Hmm. All right. I guess we're not divided on that one.
1: No, I mean, it's great for moms to stand up for the kids, but this mom's doing it out of her own embarrassment that her kid's rude, or her not caring that her kid's rude, because she's rude.
0: 100% would have marched them back over, and you apologize right
1: now. If not, take them out of the store and gone right home.
0: Yeah.
1: Like, oh, you thought we were shopping today? No.
0: Mm-hmm.
1: You apologize, we're going home.
0: Oh, that big box of cereal you thought we were getting? No, it's going back on the shelf. You're not getting anything.
1: He knows grape nuts. Do you know they're putting granola in Cheerios now?
0: Why? No.
1: Yes, they have. So I saw an ad. It was regular Cheerios, Honey Nut Cheerios. And then as if it was this big, great thing, they're like, granola Cheerios with granola.
0: No.
1: What are we doing?
0: No.
1: You leave the...
2: 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With all that, I'm thinking maybe we could rename the city Starlink Un. 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
5: The first trailer is out for Heart of the Beast. And the film stars Brad Pitt as a former Army Special Forces soldier who must escape the wilderness after his small plane crashes in Alaska. Along with his service dog, Odin, he has to deal with bears, wolves, and the elements to survive. The rest of the cast includes J.K. Simmons and Anna Lambie, with David Ayer serving as director. Heart of the Beast hits theaters on September 25th. Look, when Brad Pitt did F1, I was like, okay, looks good. You know, nice. He's been working down. All right, he's got
6: also,
5: the muscle.
6: Also, we're a 6-year-old guy driving an F1 car, evidently.
5: But Brad Pitt in the wilderness is a whole different Brad Pitt, okay? I'm here for this Brad Pitt.
6: I mean, he must work out.
5: Special Forces Brad Pitt is a different level.
6: Maybe Shania is finally impressed.
5: Let's see. REM fans are getting the chance to share their personal stories with the band on a new website. According to a post in the group's social media, the website REM Stories is dedicated to collecting and preserving personal stories about the band and the ways their music has intersected with people's lives for more than 4 decades. Whew. A few stories have already been posted, with new ones planned for the 1st and the 15th of every month. Fans can submit their stories at remstories.net. Drake is launching official merch on Amazon. It covers a wide range of products, from lifestyle products like the... I'm sorry, I can't get through without laughing. Like the Air Drake Silk Eye Mask.
6: I've already got one in my cart.
5: Honestly, I feel like that's the most Drake thing ever, though.
6: It really is. And I'm going, you know, he's like, well, I'm not just the creator. I'm also a user.
5: I'm also a client. Yeah. Right, yeah. To music-inspired pieces like For All the Dogs hoodie, several items in the collection are currently available during Amazon's early Prime Day sales window. Amazon is the exclusive home for the collection, so go get your silk eye mask now. Charli XCX is set to hit the road for a headlining North American tour. She announced the Music Fashion Film Tour, and it kicks off September 11th in Philadelphia. Charli will hit major cities like L.A., San Diego, Philly, and more before wrapping up October 23rd in Las Vegas. The tour is in support of her new album, Music Fashion Film, which drops on July 24th, and general on-sale tickets are available now. Steven Spielberg's sci-fi film Disclosure is eyeing the number one spot at this weekend's box office.
7: People have a right to know the truth. This is a story about us. All of us.
8: Good morning, Kansas City.
7: Up against the most extraordinary event in human history.
5: I think the part that freaks me out the most about that trailer is that...
6: The language.
5: Yeah. Oh. The movie is looking to bring in at least $35 million in North America as it goes up against Scary Movie for a second week. The sixth in the parody franchise from the Wayans brothers that brought in more than $54 million in its opening weekend. And Pixar, changing things up a little bit, they released a trailer for the upcoming movie Gatto. According to the logline, Nero, the cat, lives in Venice, Italy, and he begins to question whether he's lived the right lives. Because a cat, you know, so many lives, right? Mm-hmm. He's indebted to a local feline mob boss named Rocco and finds himself forced to forge an unexpected friendship. Mark Ruffalo will voice Nero. Oh, man. And Lawrence Fishburne will voice Rocco, the mob boss, and it hits theaters on March 5th. Can we get this before? I don't know if I can wait for this.
6: Yeah, it was like...
5: This is too good.
6: What do you feel like they were just sitting around being like, you know, what if we did Goodfellas, but with cats?
5: But with cats. Because they got 9 lives,
6: for kids.
5: Right.
6: For kids.
5: Forget about it.
6: Forget about it. Kids are going to learn so much about Italy.
5: There you go, that's your buzz.
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0: at how close it is if you're downtown. It's just a walk over the bridge, really.
1: And yeah, you got that bridge there. You can park in the Haymarket and just walk over the bridge. It's super convenient. And
0: I forget that.
1: And tonight, or tomorrow, when they have the show at Memorial, they're still doing parking at Haymarket Park.
0: Oh.
1: And it's only like $20 at Haymarket Park.
0: Okay.
1: So you park there for $20, walk over the bridge, get a little exercise, and just go right to Memorial.
0: Yeah.
1: It's incredible. So it was the Savannah Bananas.
0: Yep.
1: Were last night. It was their game at Haymarket Park against the firefighters.
0: Mm-hmm.
1: And it was a hot ticket. Like, we gave away tickets. They were sold out in the lottery.
0: Mm-hmm.
1: I was like, there's no way I can go and be able to get there. So I've heard there are a lot of advertisements. You've probably seen it maybe on a couple, you know, in the paper and news stories. They're hiring for workers.
0: Mm-hmm.
1: So I got to work the merch tent for the Savannah Bananas during the game.
0: How many jobs do you technically have?
1: I think this year I will have at least, so far, 5 W-2s that I have to turn in to the government.
0: I would not want to be your tax person.
1: It's not a lot of money, so it's not like there's... Like, this was like a one-off. Like, I worked one shift for this company, so I'm going to have one W-2.
0: Yeah.
1: But it was fun. We were right out down the third baseline.
0: Mm-hmm.
1: We had some tents set up. We could see the entire field. We could see the scoreboard. Like, basically, you got to watch the game, sell some shirts. And then we had to load all the semi-trucks, and that was...
0: Right.
1: That was when you realized, oh, this is why we're here.
0: But you kind of said that you forget that a game is even going on.
1: There's so much going on. So I've watched Savannah Bananas on TV.
0: Yeah.
1: And on TV, it is presented still as a baseball game.
0: Mm-hmm.
1: It's the entire production is about the game. At the game, there is so much happening that, like, you, like, innings end without you realizing. And, like, runs will be scored and you'll kind of be paying attention. But between every, like, you know, like, in between innings, there's often things.
0: Yeah.
1: Like, that's with the Salt Dogs, we do, you know, races and events between innings.
0: Mm-hmm.
1: It's between batters with the banana.
0: Wow. Wow.
1: Like, it is just nonstop. And even during the at-bat, the music's playing and people are moving around. And then you've got players who aren't on the field are, like, going into the stands and doing stuff, and you've got the cheerleaders,
0: yeah.
1: And then the firefighters, they had the calendar crew, which evidently were never given shirts. There was no shirt budget.
0: It was warm yesterday.
1: There was no shirt budget for the calendar crew. I don't know, you could have a 10-pack, but I'm pretty sure at least one guy did. Like, his abs had abs. It was like a mini ab within the ab. Very impressive.
0: Training abs.
1: But there's just so much going on. You know, music and event, it's just nonstop. Almost to a point where, like, you get a little overwhelmed about how much... Then, before, there was this whole plaza thing that went on for hours before the gates even opened.
0: Mm-hmm.
1: Then the game ends, and they did a whole concert out in the parking lot again.
0: Oh, wow.
1: After the game. There was a little concert, a sing-along, and a whole, like, activation out there, too. So it was very cool. I was very glad I got to be there. I got paid to be there, which is a nice thing.
0: Mm-hmm.
1: So I actually made money on the deal. And I got a T-shirt, because you workers get a T-shirt.
0: Oh, cool.
1: So I was like,
0: you probably have a special T-shirt that nobody else gets.
1: Yeah, it says crew on the back.
0: Nice.
1: So that meant that people could be like, hey, you, help me move this.
0: Uh-huh.
1: And I couldn't say no.
0: Right.
1: Yeah. A lot of moving stuff. But honestly, for... The experience, if I didn't have other plans for Saturday, I would do it again. Because Memorial Stadium is going to be a whole different thing. And I know that they're still hiring.
0: The vibe is going to be a completely different vibe.
1: And it's going to be just like, I thought Haymarket Park with all of the sounds and sights and the activations and the fun and the singing and the dancing and all the kids on the field, you know, leading. Like, they had would bring these little kids down and get them to, like, lead a chant. There was one where you warm up the crowd.
0: Mm-hmm.
1: And so this little six-year-old comes down, and the crowd had to mimic whatever she was doing.
0: Mm-hmm.
1: You know, jumping jacks, dancing. Then she did splits. No one did that.
0: Yeah, I was going to say, that's
1: she really put the bar a little higher.
0: Yeah, but it was
1: just so much fun. And everyone's in a good mood. I've worked a lot of events. I've worked, you know, sporting events and concerts. The vibe just stayed happy and fun the entire time.
0: That's cool.
1: Whereas sometimes you're at a sporting event and, like, you're so tied in, you know, people get upset because of the score.
0: Right.
1: Or, you know, maybe some people get overserved. The vibe was just completely fun and happy and welcoming, and I would definitely check it out. Especially if you missed out on tickets, you want to work for a little bit. We got a break, too, so I had 30 minutes where I just watched the game.
0: Well, and also, I guess we should point out, you know, a lot of times, like, when you're watching the Harlem Globetrotters, right, you kind of oh, they're going to win. They didn't.
1: No, it's a legit baseball game.

0: They have their unique rules, but they're trying to win. The firefighters were definitely trying to win. It wasn't like, oh, well... And I thought maybe, like, we were getting close to, like, the last inning, and that there was like, oh, well, the Savannah Bananas made an incredible comeback. But no, they didn't. It was just a baseball game. So that was
1: all right.
0: Cool.
1: So if you're interested, you can look online.
0: Yeah, I know that there are, like, apps like InstaWork still have stuff going on. There's Eats to Seats if you want to work concessions, both of those. And I know that there is some through the university as well. So look for those. It's like 15, 20 bucks an hour.
1: All right. So if you're...
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0: Harry Styles, American Girls, today's Variety, B107.3. 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
1: So my kids were born right before social media became a huge thing.
0: Mm-hmm.
1: Like Facebook was out, but at that point you still had to have the EDU to get in before it became public to everybody.
0: Mm-hmm.
1: Didn't have Instagram. You know, digital photographs were kind of still relatively new. So when my kids were really young, there was this want to take as many pictures of them. Because when you, especially your oldest, as usually you take twice as many pictures of the oldest as you do of the youngest.
0: Mm-hmm.
1: But you take a bunch of pictures and you want to share them. And so I learned over time, you don't want to maybe post all of those online. Whether it's just people being able to see them, but also the kids' privacy. You know, maybe they grow up and they're like, hey, I don't want 1,000 pictures, a million mm-hmm. pictures of me online.
0: Right.
1: And so over time, society as a whole has changed their opinion on this. And in fact, there are even some laws now to protect the kids' privacy.
0: Mm-hmm.
1: And there was a recent law that was passed in Florida that was specifically about foster kids and whether their faces could be shown.
0: Oh, for a long time, you could not show foster kids.
1: Yeah, so this is actually not even allowing the foster agencies to post photos either.
0: Okay.
1: To protect the kids' privacy.
0: Yeah.
1: And to stop, you know, having their photos everywhere out there. They enacted this law, and now it's a much, if you want to, you know, see pictures of adoptable kids, it's a much longer process, you know, for the kids' safety.
0: Mm-hmm.
1: But it can take up to 6 months before you go through the vetting process. And so some advocacy groups are now saying that by taking the pictures away, it's actually decreased foster opportunities for kids.
0: Oh.
1: Because they said that the photo galleries and things were a huge driver of getting people connected to these kids. Because
0: mm-hmm.
1: it becomes, you see a picture of somebody, it's so much more than a name.
0: Right.
1: So now they're trying to figure out that balance. We want to protect the kids' privacy, but we also want them to have as many opportunities to find a forever home as possible, or even
0: right.
1: a foster home. They said that they've seen already a 15% drop.
0: Oh, wow.
1: In potential adoptions, and fewer families moving forward with adoptions because of the hurdles that they have to find. Now, it's similar to the adoption process, why many people are finding it easier to go overseas,
0: mm-hmm.
1: because there are less restrictions and privacy and
0: right.
1: you know, background checks and that sort of things in other countries as opposed to the U.S. So there are a couple groups that are pushing for the law to be adjusted.
0: Okay.
1: But I don't know where to fall on this. It's like you want to protect the kids' privacy, and they have every right to not have their face plastered everywhere.
0: Mm-hmm.
1: But also, you want them to be able to find the right home. So I was kind of caught in the middle. I don't know what to do.
0: Well, good thing is you don't have to fix it.
1: I don't know how to feel, I guess. I was like, I can't.
0: And that's okay.
1: It feels like there are very good points on both sides.
0: Mm-hmm. It's okay to be in the middle sometimes, Adam.
1: I know, but I usually just have to
0: it's
1: take
0: okay.
1: a side.
0: It's okay. You don't always have to have a side.
1: Yeah.
0: Sometimes you can be in the middle.
1: What do you think?
0: I think that maybe they could have like a password protected part of the website.
1: Yeah, it sounds like they have that. It just takes a longer time to get that, to get approval to see that.
0: Mm-hmm. Okay.
1: Well, and so people are not, the more, you know, it's like in sales, the more opportunities you give somebody to say no, the more likely they are to.
0: Mm-hmm.
1: So the harder it is, that the accessibility makes it harder for people to get in.
0: Yeah. Well, yeah, I don't know.
1: It's one of those where you read it and you're like, I'm going to have an opinion on this. And then you get information both from both sides. You're like, I don't know, I'm glad I don't have to be the one to figure this out because this is tough.
0: All right. Taylorville is coming to the Lead Center next Saturday, and we've got your tickets. Fortunately, this is something that we can solve.
1: Yes.
0: Because we
1: yes.
0: can get you those tickets. So if you'd like to see Taylorville, it is a Taylor Swift impersonating show. You'll get the full lineup of all the songs that you love. And we've got tickets for you for free. All you have to do is text Taylor to 402-438-1073.
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2: Mostly sunny and warm today with a high temperature this afternoon in the upper 80s. Tonight, mostly clear and not as cool, low in the mid-60s. Saturday, partly to mostly cloudy with a 30% chance of showers and thunderstorms. An isolated severe storm can't be ruled out, high in the upper 70s. From the 1011 Severe Weather Center, I'm meteorologist Brandon Rector.

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1: All right, so we started off talking about super small towns in the U.S. Like, let's see, Cave, Missouri only has four people. Watsi, Oklahoma only has four people. Monowee, Nebraska, zero people. Also, what was it? Lakeside, Colorado, 16. Funkley, Minnesota with 12.
2: I feel like Funkley only having 12 makes sense because it sounds like, oh, I don't know if I want to live in Funkley. But Lakeside, Colorado, that sounds very nice.
1: Mm-hmm.
2: Then we talked about Maroon 5's James Valentine, who's from Lincoln, is now sponsoring a scholarship with Lincoln's Music Box. He's putting $35,000 together for three scholarships for winners that are going to get a release concert, a four-song project that's recorded, professional photo and video assets, songwriting and performance coaching, and marketing and business guidance. And it's going to turn around pretty quick. They're saying that applications should be open now, and then this spring, next spring, the 27th, 2027, they will release everything.
1: Business Insider went behind the scenes at Intel's AI plant in Oregon, and they discovered quickly there's a lot of things you can't do there. There's no makeup. There's no hairspray. There's no, like, scents. And there's no deodorant.
2: None. That's a bold choice.
1: Well, it's because the chips that they process there are so delicate and they're tiny. They're, like, so little that any little extra fiber or hair or any flake of any kind could ruin the chip. So you have to minimize the risk.
2: And you're using those rare earth minerals, so you don't want to waste them if you got them.
1: Can you imagine if you're Kevin! You wore deodorant. Now we got to start the whole batch all over again.
2: I really don't think that I would ever get close to that type of job. there's got to be some sort of screening process where they're like, this guy, probably not who we want.
1: We also talked about a woman who went viral on TikTok because she ended up swallowing her AirPod by accident. She was, like, trying to take her vitamins, and her AirPod kind of got in the mix. She swallowed it, didn't realize it till she got in the car, and her AirPod connected. And she's like, wait, what? No, I don't have my AirPod.
2: How many vitamins is she taking that she doesn't notice an AirPod mixed in?
1: No, I don't know. She did follow the journey of the AirPod for a few days and update everybody. After 5 days, she said her stomach was upset because she was taking, like, laxatives, and she was stressed out about it. So she goes to the urgent care. She gets an X-ray. The doctor's like, yeah, no, it's not in there.
2: It's not in there anymore. You know. I don't know where it went. But
1: like, the question was, well, what do you plan to do with it once you get it out?
2: I think hopefully she was just wanting to know that it was out.
1: Yeah.
2: You know, because still thinking it's in there could just make your stomach upset as well.
1: That's true. That's true. All right, the question for Monday, what's something you forgot this morning and realized way too late? You're like, oh, my phone.
2: I forgot to eat.
1: Oh, my AirPods.
2: I ate my AirPods.
1: I swallowed them. All right, we're going to end up with some good news.
3: Tell me something good.
1: A man who lost hand function after a spinal cord injury regained his independence by finding creative ways to keep cooking. His name is Travis Gilmore, and he uses adaptive techniques like using his wheelchair and his chin to complete recipes. And he shares his cooking online. He says that his cooking has helped him rebuild his confidence and prove that life can still be fulfilling in new ways. And a group of NICU nurses in Connecticut created a children's coloring book to help siblings stay connected to babies receiving intensive care. You've had two.
2: Mm-hmm.
1: I was one. So, I mean, I think this is really cool.
2: Very cool.
1: The book explains the NICU environment in a gentle, age-appropriate way and allows children to draw pictures or write messages for their hospitalized siblings. The project's goal is to ease the anxiety and strengthen emotional bonds for families with babies receiving treatment. All right, Austin in at 3. More Music Midday is kicking off right now. Have a very fantastic, fun, and safe weekend. Bye.
2: Bye.
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2: Mostly sunny and warm today with a high temperature this afternoon in the upper 80s. Tonight, mostly clear and not as cool, low in the mid-60s. Saturday, partly to mostly cloudy with a 30% chance of showers and thunderstorms. An isolated severe storm can't be ruled out, high in the upper 70s. From the 1011 Severe Weather Center, I'm meteorologist Brandon Rector.

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3: Sunny to mostly sunny and warmer through your Friday afternoon in Lincoln. Look for afternoon highs in the mid to upper 80s. Dew point should remain fairly comfortable, though, in the lower 50s. South breeze could be a bit breezy at times at 10 to 20 miles an hour this afternoon. Overnight tonight, we will watch for a chance for some scattered showers and thunderstorms. That chance could continue into your Saturday afternoon. From the 1011 Severe Weather Center, I'm meteorologist Bill Rentschler.

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2: Sunny to mostly sunny and warmer through your Friday afternoon in Lincoln. Look for afternoon highs in the mid to upper 80s. Dew point should remain fairly comfortable, though, in the lower 50s. South breeze could be a bit breezy at times at 10 to 20 miles an hour this afternoon. Overnight tonight, we will watch for a chance for some scattered showers and thunderstorms. That chance could continue into your Saturday afternoon. From the 10-11 Severe Weather Center, I'm meteorologist Bill Rentschler.

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Bruno Mars and Risk It All on today's Variety, B107.3. And if you think that's romantic, you should hear the Spanish version called Lo Arriesgo Todo. 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It makes you feel the passion coming from within every Spanish heart. It kind of makes me want to flamenco dance. Justin, it is pretty good though. Justin Timberlake, B107.3.

fuck is she getting? Everything you want, you bought a new car and your career's really taking off. 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And good for you, it's like you never even met me. Remember when you swore to God I was the only person who ever got you? 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

0: Olivia Rodrigo on today's Variety, B107.3. Hi there, Monster Michael, and happy Friday, by the way. You might have noticed this morning that Facebook was down pretty much everywhere. Now, I was working on something else, and I didn't pay it much mind, but after a few minutes, I did check back on it again, and I had an epiphany. I did not care at all that Facebook wasn't working. And I'm on Facebook all the time, you know, for the radio station, keeping in contact with people I know, and way, way too much doing the scrolling. But as I sat there and Facebook was down this morning, the thought of it never working again actually made me feel relieved for a moment. All the different things that people, myself included, could be doing instead of being on Facebook flashed through my mind. And I was like, yeah, let's do that. But it was back up and running again 10 minutes later, and yes, I was right back on with everybody else. But for that brief moment, I very much wanted it to never come back. Somber, coming up right after this break on B107.3.
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2: Sunny to mostly sunny and warmer through your Friday afternoon in Lincoln. Look for afternoon highs in the mid to upper 80s. Dew point should remain fairly comfortable, though, in the lower 50s. South breeze could be a bit breezy at times at 10 to 20 miles an hour this afternoon. Overnight tonight, we will watch for a chance for some scattered showers and thunderstorms. That chance could continue into your Saturday afternoon. From the 10-11 Severe Weather Center, I'm meteorologist Bill Rentschler.

K107.3, where we still have some of the gift certificates left over from this morning's broadcast house bargain. $50 in gift certificates to Madsen's Bowling and Billiards for only $25. 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

B107.3 with Dua Lipa, who had a three-day wedding celebration this last weekend in Palermo, Italy, where she got married to Callum Turner. I'm not quite sure about the dress she wore, though. It's a Bottega Veneta halter dress, which is wonderful, but it was 98% see-through. A lot of lace, but you could see her panties and a bra underneath it. But like I always say, you do you if it makes you happy. Harry Styles now.

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0: Suzanne Vega on today's Variety, B107.3. Good afternoon. Thanks for listening. I'm Austin Michael. So a brand new study is showing that where you get your protein from can have a big effect for women trying to lose weight post-menopause. They broke women up into two groups. One were assigned to eating plant-based protein like soy, and the other group were assigned animal-based protein. The women who increased their plant protein ended up losing more weight, and they had lower body mass index numbers. The women eating animal protein pretty much stayed at the same weight. And it wasn't because the women on the plant protein ate any less. No, they ate just as much as they had before. They just switched the type of protein. Now, here's where they think it made the difference between the two groups. Animal proteins contain an amino acid called methionine. It's not in plant proteins. So the researchers think that may be the difference. And they think that the study shows that you don't have to eat less to lose weight later in life. You can just eat differently and still get there. When we come back from the break, I'm going to toss in some David Guetta, Tate McRae, and we're going to go with some Justin Timberlake as well on B107.3.
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0: those two. We'll find out what it is for you on Monday.
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2: Sunny to mostly sunny and warmer through your Friday afternoon in Lincoln. Look for afternoon highs in the mid to upper 80s. Dew point should remain fairly comfortable, though, in the lower 50s. South breeze could be a bit breezy at times at 10 to 20 miles an hour this afternoon. Overnight tonight, we will watch for a chance for some scattered showers and thunderstorms. That chance could continue into your Saturday afternoon. From the 1011 Severe Weather Center, I'm meteorologist Bill Rentschler.

B107.3. If you really wanted to watch the Savannah Bananas but couldn't get tickets to either of the games here in town, the game at Memorial Stadium is going to be on TV tomorrow. Looks like you can catch it on ESPN Plus, which does require a subscription, I know, but there's always the free trial subscription for a week or so if you haven't used that lately. Tate McRae now.

aboard this scene. Ain't you getting bored with these fake boards? I shows and proves, no doubt. I predict you so. Please excuse if I come across rude. That's just me. And that's how a player's got to be. Stay kicking game with a capital G. Ask the peoples on my block. I'm as real as can be. Word is born. Faking moves never been my thing. So Teddy, pass the word to your again Chauncey. I'll be sending a call and stay around 3:30. Queen Pen and Black.

0: 'cause I like it. Right. No bigotry, no doubt. Yeah. Black Street Productions. We out, right. We out.
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0: Formally inducted into the Songwriters Hall of Fame last night, that's Taylor Swift on B107.3. And as she gave her acceptance speech, she gave a lot of props to her family. She specifically pointed out that they uprooted their entire lives to move from Pennsylvania to Nashville just so that she could succeed. Yo, GA now, somebody that I used to know on B107.3.
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2: Time, no accidents or major delays. Most traffic moving well. A few volume slowdowns. We do have several construction projects. Keep in mind, South 40th, Randolph to O Street, northbound lane closure for water main replacement project. Holdridge, 65th to Cotner, eastbound lane closures for a sewer replacement project. And Adams Street, 33rd to 41st, local access only for paving project. If you come across a slow spot, call the traffic hotline, 402-479-1414. That's another check of your time saver traffic.
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It's the Workday Wrap-Up on Friday on B107.3 with Sabrina Carpenter. And you can also catch her on Madonna's new song, Bring Your Love. They're both also on the Madonna Confessions 2 movie, which, not quite safe for work, actually. Yeah, it was a little bit more sexualized than I thought it was going to be, but I don't know what I was thinking. It's Madonna. They're

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1: A workday wrap-up on today's Variety, B107.3. Thank you so much for being with me. I'm Austin Michael. And as part of America's 250th birthday celebration, Mickey D's is bringing back the fried hot apple pie. And actually, I got some mixed feelings about this. One, I think they taste great. I loved them as a kid, but like everybody else, I haven't had one for over 30 years. Part of that is because they quit serving them back in 1992, and the other part was when I was eating them as a little kid, the filling inside of these hot apple pies was like molten lava. Without fail, they always left the inside of my mouth a blistering, shredded wasteland. And my parents were always like, I told you, you're never getting another one, because we told you to let it cool down. But I don't think I learned my lesson, because I've got a hankering to go get one right now, actually. But I won't be able to. They're not going to be available, or I should say they will be available again starting on June 22nd. Let's go ahead and check in with Time Saver Traffic. Here's Chris Lofgren.
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3: On the downhill side of our drive time traffic, keep up the good work. No accidents or major delays. A few volume slowdowns. We do have several construction projects. Keep in mind South 48, South Street to Sumner. That is closed for a water main replacement project. Also South 48, Normal to South Street closed for a water main install. And in conjunction with that, South Street, 49th to Codner, westbound lane closure for water main work. If you see a trouble spot, call the traffic hotline 402-479-1414. That's the latest Time Saver Traffic.

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I'm Austin Michael. And for everybody who couldn't get tickets to go see the Savannah Bananas, the game at Memorial Stadium tomorrow is going to be on TV. 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Teddy Swims now.

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2: Wrapping up our traffic reports, no accidents or major delays, a smooth commute. Everybody gets a gold star. We do have several construction projects. Keep in mind South 27th, Calvert to Van Dorn, that is closed. Also South 27th, Nebraska Parkway to Laurel, limited access for paving and water main work. Also Cornhusker from 35th to Havelock, some head-to-head traffic for street work in that area. And as baseball fans prepare to head to Omaha for the 2026 Men's College World Series, Nebraska Department of Transportation encourages drivers to plan ahead and use the Nebraska 511.
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4: Pleasant conditions expected through your Friday evening here in the capital city. Temperatures cooling back to the lower to middle 70s by 10 o'clock tonight with mainly clear skies. Look for a south or southeast breeze at around 8 to 18 miles an hour. Overnight tonight, look for lows in the mid-60s, but with a chance for some scattered storms overnight. You could see scattered storms into Saturday afternoon with highs in the upper 70s. From the 10-11 Severe Weather Center, I'm meteorologist Bill Rentschler.

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1: The Workday wrap-up on B107.3 with Olivia Rodrigo, whose brand new album, You Seem Pretty Sad for a Girl So in Love, just came out today. And one of the songs that I'm especially excited about, one of the songs on the album, she did a collaboration with Robert Smith from The Cure. I haven't heard it yet, but if Robert's involved, I know I'm going to love it. Justin Timberlake now.

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2: Pleasant conditions expected through your Friday evening here in the capital city. Temperatures cooling back to the lower to middle 70s by 10 o'clock tonight with mainly clear skies. Look for a south or southeast breeze at around 8 to 18 miles an hour. Overnight tonight, look for lows in the mid-60s, but with a chance for some scattered storms overnight. You could see scattered storms into Saturday afternoon with highs in the upper 70s. From the 1011 Severe Weather Center, I'm meteorologist Bill Rentschler.

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